0: down there, can I take some other people with me?
1: Well, that all depends, man.
0: Can we make a package deal?
1: Maybe, you know. What have you got in mind, man?
0: Well, I was thinking about taking everybody who works for Warner Brothers Records.
1: I wouldn't mind having them down
0: here. And their legal department.
1: Yeah.
0: Can you arrange that?
1: Yeah, I can be arranged. What do you want to do with those suckers?
0: Hey, well, listen, once they get down there, can I arrange some of the entertainment for them, you know, because I've been in the entertainment business for 13 years now. I'd like to show those people from Warner Brothers a really good time, you know what I mean?
1: Yeah, well, what did you have in mind for them, man?
0: Are you familiar with a device known in the trade as the Tower of Power?
1: The Tower of Power?
0: Yeah.
1: And you're looking at the inventor of the Tower of Power.
0: You invented the Tower of Power?
1: You mean the Tower of Power?
0: Right.
1: The little wooden mahogany-based spindle-like object, kind of like a stool with a pink rubber anal plug in the middle of it?
0: Right, that's the thing, the Tower of Power.
1: Of course I know what the Tower of Power is.
0: All right, I want you to fix up a special matched set of Towers of Power for all of the people who work for Warner Brothers Records and for their legal department.
1: Yeah.
0: Now I want these modifications. Now ordinarily this aforementioned Tower of Power contains a pink vinyl anal plug.
1: Yeah.
0: Well, I want to have the plug on this particular set of Towers of Power. I want them made out of carborundum.
1: Yeah.
0: With a built-in rechargeable hand grenade spindle.
1: Oh yeah.
0: And I want the aforementioned elaborated spindle attached to about a 30 horsepower motor, so it swivels really nice.
1: Yeah.
0: Okay, you can arrange all of this?
1: Oh yeah, man, this can all be taken care of.
0: Can you arrange to have a Naugahyde detonator?
1: Yeah.
0: And while it's exploding over and over again up the ass of everybody who works for Warner Brothers, can you arrange to have a whole collection of Doobie Brothers, Leo Sayers albums playing in the background?
1: Oh, sure, man. All at the same time, of course.
0: How about Fleetwood Mac? Do you think you can arrange to have all that stuff going on there?
1: Yeah, we can even play them backwards for
0: How about some of Warner Brothers' really sharp disco music? You think you can play that for
1: them? Oh, yeah.
0: Well, okay then. Do we have a deal?
1: Man,
0: because along with that, all I really need is some titties and beer. Titties
1: what?
0: And beer.
1: Titties,
0: titties and beer.
1: And
0: titties
1: beer.
0: And beer. Titties and beer.
1: Oh, no.
0: Titties and beer.
1: No,
0: titties and
1: please.
0: Beer. Titties
1: no,
0: and beer.
1: Wait. Oh, that's so normal. No, wait. Hold it. Wait.
0: Huh?
1: No, don't sign it then. Give me time to think. I mean, hold on a second, boy, because that's magic here.
0: And then the devil barfed and out jumped my girl. They heard the titties pop, popping.

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Yes, all right. Let's do something different. Y'all remember this one? It's a beautiful little love song. We did this for you a while back now.

0: with my little girl who was back in the States, stranded in the jungle, afraid and alone, trying to figure a way to get a message back home. But how was I to know that the wreckage of my plane had been picked up and spotted my girl in lover's lane?
1: Meanwhile, back in the States.

0: while back in the jungle.
1: The boys in the jungle had me on the run when something heavy hit me like an atomic bomb.
2: When I woke up and my head started to clear, I had a strange feeling I was in cooking gear.
1: Well, I turned around and I looked to see. That's when I found out there was a cook in me.
2: Wait, Booga, let me out of here.
1: Meanwhile,

right, let's shift gears now and go into something else. All right, you won't believe this, ladies and gentlemen. We are actually going to release a single off of this next album. This is a song that gives advice to the lovelorn, some very specific advice to the young gentlemen in our audience who definitely want to get laid. This is a virtual instruction booklet on how to do it. Okay, the name, and I know you all need some help, just from up here looking at you, I know you could use some help. So if you'll follow these instructions carefully, I'm sure something will happen to you. The name of this song is Find Her, Find Her.

All right, I know why you guys really came down.

Welcome to the concert. Tonight featuring Ike Willis on guitar and vocals, Tommy Mars on keyboards,

Ray White on guitar and vocals. You ready?

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0: how much did they wave?
1: Sorry, John, sorry, better try it again.
0: Hey, David, this room got good acoustics.
1: Sorry, John, sorry, better try it again.
0: That boy's so skinny, he looked like a hop-a-ma-gon.

You can see it anytime when you get the squints from your downers and your wine. You're so big, it's so tiny. Every cloud is silver liney. The great escape.

perspiration on her upper lip area, and she said, just get me wasted and you're halfway there, cause if my mind's tore up, well then my body don't care. I rubbed my chinny chin chin and said, my, what sort of thing might this lady get high upon? The $40 bill didn't matter no more when her sister got naked and laid on the floor. 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

0: until Dynamo finally did give in. 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That's when I said, kiss my aura, Dora. That's right, because it's
1: real Angora.
0: Would you all like some aura right here on the flora? And how about you, Fauna?
2: Fauna!
0: All right, so much for that ritual. Here's what we're going to do. We're going back to the beginning of the song, and because it is Halloween, and because you have nothing better to do at this moment in time and space, you are going to clap your hands, and you are going to sing along with the song, and you are going to do it really loud. So let's take it away. One, two.

look, what we're going to do is mix and match tonight. 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I want to do a... No, we didn't... We practiced some other ones this afternoon that we hardly ever do. And here's one of them. Name of this song is Go Cry on Somebody Else's Shoulder. No, remember the chords on the intro? Come on, you guys, it was only a couple hours ago.

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1: Live from NPR News in Washington, I'm Korva Coleman. Iran says it met with a U.S. delegation on the sidelines of the United Nations General Assembly and that Qatar served as the mediator. This meeting followed President Trump's address to the U.N. body. That's where he threatened that he could, quote, annihilate Iran if a deal is not reached. NPR's Hadil Alshalchi has more.
2: Iranian Foreign Ministry spokesperson Esmail Boqaei called the meeting with the U.S., quote, an interaction used to convey Iran's conditions, according to Iranian state media. Those conditions, he said, included halting of U.S. hostilities, an end to the U.S. naval blockade, and the release of Iranian funds. President Trump said earlier Tuesday that U.S. envoys met with Iranian officials for 3 hours. He said Iran must decide whether it will agree to a deal or face, quote, obliteration. The U.S. Special Envoy Steve Witkoff, who has been leading talks with Iran, said he felt, quote, very good following the meeting. Hadil Alshalchi, NPR News, Istanbul.
1: Chinese leader Xi Jinping is now heading toward the United States. It's his first state visit to the U.S. in more than a decade. NPR's Jennifer Pak reports from Beijing.
3: President Xi heads to Washington with Taiwan trade and tech expected to be high on his agenda. The last time Xi met Trump in May, they agreed to more stability. American studies scholar Wu Xingbo at Shanghai's Fudan University says it was the warmest he's seen U.S.-China relations in years. But since then, he says, things have been fragile.
4: In the last several months, the U.S. side continued to contain and pressure China.
3: Like imposing extra tariffs, blacklisting more Chinese firms, and banning new imports of Chinese humanoid robots. This visit, then, says Wu, is more about building mutual trust. Jennifer Pak, NPR News, Beijing.
1: The Trump administration is canceling the health insurance for 760,000 phantom enrollees on healthcare.gov. NPR's Selena Simmons-Duffin reports the government is providing few details about how it determined the health plans were not legitimate.
5: Trump administration officials explained in a press conference that they suspected fraudster brokers had signed up people who weren't eligible or who didn't even know they had been signed up. The fight against fraudulent brokers has been going on for years, says Cynthia Cox of the nonprofit health research organization KFF, but she questioned this approach.
6: There could have been collateral damage here.
5: If someone didn't file a claim, she points out, they might have just been healthy. And if they didn't respond to the notice in time, they might have just missed it. The Centers for Medicare and Medicaid Services did not respond to NPR's questions by airtime about what happens if there were mistakes and people had their plans canceled in error. Selena Simmons-Duffin, NPR News, Washington.
1: And you're listening to NPR News from Washington. The Justice Department has unsealed an indictment against a former U.S. postal worker. It accuses him of throwing out about 300 mail ballots that were intended for people casting ballots in Utah's June primary election. Officials say that the suspect told authorities in Utah he threw the ballots and other mail into a church dumpster. That was because he wanted to lighten his workload, he said, not because of a political reason. The U.S. military says an F-16 fighter jet crashed yesterday in Germany. The pilot sustained injuries after ejecting from the aircraft. Officials at the U.S. airbase in western Germany say the cause of the jet crash is being investigated. Voting is now open for Fat Bear Week. The annual competition features the chunky brown bears of Alaska's Katmai National Park and Preserve. It draws fans from around the world. Alaska Public Media's Ava White reports.
7: A fat bear is a successful bear, and the 16 contenders are really chubby. 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The bears are relatable to fans voting in the competition, like Landon Norman in Northwest Arkansas.
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7: 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For NPR News, I'm Ava White in Anchorage.
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I always gotta end up with an Eddie Cochran song, man. I was like this.

This is a guitar which is made in America. It's called a Collings. It's made in Austin, Texas. And this guy, whose name is, I presume, Bill Collings, Fred Collings. Bill! Is it Bill Collings? Bill Collings. Had to be, didn't it? Bill Collings. He's a master. A complete master. This is a guitar he made himself. It's equal, without any question, to the guitars Martin made back in the 20s. It's a superb instrument. It cost $15,000. Because he made it with old wood. It's just a masterpiece, beautiful thing. And I picked it up, and that thing that I played there just fell under my fingers. You know, these guitars write this kind of stuff themselves. You kind of think, what's this? I don't play like this. Oh, yeah, you hear? No, it's me.

just before I push these buttons in here, because some of you that were seeing it yesterday will have seen me pushing a few buttons. I had this idea that I would bring a few friends to do this show, and then I thought, well, as I'm underwriting this myself, I think I won't bring a few friends. And I thought, you know, with these days of mechanical pianos, this piano will not only send MIDI out to this box so that I can get this 12 notes at once thing, but it will also play itself. You've seen them in bars, I'm sure, and some of you have probably got them at home. You know, ding, ding, ding, ding, or da-da-da-da-da-da, whatever you want. If you drag one down the aisle at your wedding, you don't even have to hire a musician. They're made by Yamaha, and they play themselves. And Bösendorfer do one as well that plays itself. But this is a pretty standard instrument. They're not wildly expensive. They're superb things that play these, and they're not made in Austin, Texas. And they're not made by somebody called Bill. His name is something else. But I had this idea that I know what I'll do. I'll play all the piano parts at home, bring them over, and then I can start to play. And then you'll see me kind of going... A, you won't know that I'm not really playing. Because, and anyway, it was really me, wasn't it? Because I did it at home before I came away. So it's not like you're being duped. It's just, it's like, sort of, almost like a backing track. A bit Spice Girls-y, but not... At least I'm not using kind of auto-tune on my voice or anything like that. There are no computers involved. And then I would, just as in the middle of it, I'd kind of magically move away. Pick up a guitar and play an acoustic guitar and piano. Seriously, acoustic guitar and piano together. Proper acoustic piano. Sound terrific. Anyway, I was about halfway through last week about to set out here, and I was realised, you know, I was going to arrive in La Jolla clinically insane. This piano here, a piano there, this one here, the guitar there. This is going to be great. I'm going to be just insane. Anyway, so we eliminated one of the pianos. We've still got this, and a guy called Brian is helping me out with this. And, you know, I love this. But basically, I've just got a keyboard here that's just going to do that arpeggio thing, you know, that your toy home organ will do and has been able to do since 1936. It's not great. But, you know, I use it quite a lot. And depends what notes you hit.

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The trees, the sky, the forest fair bring a flavor to the air. I raise my glass

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0: 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You know, it's like I can't just sit down and write a tune, or I can't sit down and sing a certain tune. 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

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Everybody from one day to another has the blues. You take the little baby that's laying in the cradle. He can't get that milk bottle fast enough. 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He got the blues. Can you dig it? You take this girl that's got this main squeeze. That's her boyfriend, that is, you know. And he just bought a brand new GTO. 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This is why she wanna go and show it off where all the guys and gals be. You know what I mean? And she get ready to go out this particular night, and her mother said, "Daughter, you was just out last night. You can't go out tonight. That's too many nights in a row." She go in the room and fasten the door and won't answer the phone, won't eat, won't talk to nobody. She got the blues. That's what's wrong with her. Some people call them the reds, the pinks. When you get through, it's the old-fashioned country blues. That's right. Now, I ain't seen my main squeeze and 10 long weeks today. You know I got the blues. Can you dig it?

But wait, I don't think you're with me. Let's everybody get a thing going right here. Yes, yes. Can you feel it? I can hear you. Can you feel it? Yes, yes. Sounds awful good. Keep it right there, children. Keep it right there. The blues. And when you're doing the blues, they're so strong, that's the reason they name, they call them blues power. Yeah. And would you believe I invented blues power? Yeah. Can you dig the blues power? Yeah. Let everybody say yeah. Yeah. Say it again, say yeah.

say, aren't you the woman recently given a Fulbright? She said, don't I know you from the cinematographer's party? And I said, who am I to blow a kiss or wind?

No. It's blues. Yeah. 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Already had some.

0: You what, love? Get the circle to move. People have been trying it for years. It'll never catch on. Here's one that might do the trick. This is a really, this might just, only very slight movement, mind you. Not too much.
1: I couldn't even start to tell you who it's about.

and I'd sooner forget, but I remember those nights. Yeah.

I've always tried to be a good ambassador for America. I spent my life and everything I had, singing about where we have succeeded and where we've come up short in living up to our civic ideals and our dreams. I always just thought that was my job. But things are happening right now in my home that are altering the very nature of our country's democracy, and they're simply too important to ignore. So first let me thank you for indulging me. Thank you. But in America, my home, they are persecuting people for using their right to free speech and voicing their dissent. This is happening now. In America, the richest men are taking satisfaction in abandoning the world's poorest children to sickness and death. This is happening now. In my country, they're taking sadistic pleasure in the pain they inflict on loyal American workers. They are rolling back historic civil rights legislation that's led to a more just society. They are abandoning our great allies, and they are siding with dictators against those struggling for their freedom. It's heartbreaking. They are defunding American universities that won't bow down to their ideological demands. They're removing residents off American streets and without due process of law, deporting them to foreign detention centers and prisons. This is all happening now. Now, a majority of our elected representatives have utterly failed to protect the American people from the abuses of an unfit president and a rogue government. They have no concern, and they have no idea what it means to be deeply American. The America I've sung to you about for 50 years now. That country is real. And regardless of its many faults, is a great country with a great people. And we will survive this moment. Now, I have hope because I believe in the truth of what the great American writer James Baldwin said. He said, in this world, there isn't as much humanity as one would like, but there's enough. So let's pray.

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1: On the wire, like a drum in an old

Mr. Bob Metzger on guitar. Oh, thank you, sons and daughters of Iceland. It is a great honor for us to play before you this evening. Even at the beginning of your country, men were asking the question, what does a woman want? The only change through the millennia has been that now women are asking, what does a woman want? And now, even men are asking, what does a man want? Nobody knows what they want. If these thoughts interest you even for a moment, you are lost. I myself am ready to surrender to the obvious. I am ready to do anything to deserve a woman's caress. All I want to say.

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1: Thank you. I'd like to tell you a little story now, if I may. A guy singing about his girlfriend, and he calls his angel. Of course, that's the sweet little angel. But let's think about a guy that loses his girl. Oh, it happens, believe me. And then he starts to sing, and you might hear something that sounds like this.

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1: I just hear me going, oh, Shepherd's Pie, do you like it?
2: Shepherd's Pie, I can't stand Shepherd's Pie! Stand shepherd's pie, but I'll eat it. And afterwards I'll write a whole verse about your cooking.
3: Although Andrea's morale is lifted by Norman's concern, she is still enslaved by her basic womanly urge to please her man. The tears are starting to well up inside. And then, after agonizing moments, she decides to throw caution to the wind.
1: Oh, I don't know. It seems you don't have any time for me these days.
0: Don't be silly, darling.
1: It's true. You only think about your work.
3: Although Andrea is only a few feet away from her man, she feels an eternity away from his thoughts. She is on the verge of tears.
1: Oh, well, I want some little affection.
3: She breaks down.
0: Hey, Andrew, hey! Norman speaks very highly of your office. He really loves you.
1: Really loves me.
0: Madly, loves you, madly. Hey, this is from Laura.
3: Andrea feels a cool quiver of contentment shoot up her spine.
0: And this is from me.
3: Andrea's body is seething with uncontrollable passion. This moment she wishes he would make love to her on the spot.
4: Hey! Woo!
0: Hey, Andrea. What would Norman say, hey? You being kissed by a big star like me?

this point, we'd like to thank you all for coming, and for everybody for listening, for ABC for letting us play, for A&R Studios for letting us have the studio, and to everybody in

I just need to know where my Nigerian family's at. Let's take Houston, Nigeria, real quick. Come on, back. Everybody clap those hands. Let me teach you a song. This is what the verse says.

reservoir.

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Thank you so much. Thank you. 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I mean, unless you want to stand, do whatever the hell you want to do. I love you.

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As I mentioned earlier on, we have this new album out today, Jurassic Symphonies, which follows on very nicely from almost 1 year ago to today, almost, from our last album, Diamond Star Halos. It's great to be so fertile. I'd like to play you the first track that we released from Diamond Star Halos. This one's called Cape.

0: Thank you very much.
1: This one we have got quite used to performing upside down, which actually we're not going to do tonight, which will make it hopefully a little easier. So some of you have already seen the big show will know that this is Downside.
2: In the middle of the night, I'm gonna watch you go. There'll be no value in the strength of walls that I've grown. There'll be no comfort in the shade of the shadows.

Thank you. How are you all doing? Hey, good. Lovely to be in Brighton. It's great. Marvellous. Thank you. We've got a show of two halves. We're going to do the so-called solo stuff first of all. And then in the second half, we do Foxtrot, which you've never heard of. And no, it's great. I love doing both things as well. First thing was Ace of Wands, taking a lightning pace. And the next thing we're going to do is actually much more up to date. It's a story of unbridled ambition. It's about a guy who's an understudy for somebody else. He plays the part very well, likes doing the part, kills the star, gets away with it. Not only does he get away with that, he marries the guy's wife, gets away with that as well. As you do when you have that much ambition. And this is called The Devil's Cathedral.

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If you wanna sing, it's alright.

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been singing. 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That's what this song is about. If you don't stand for something, you fall for anything.

Thank you. One of the reasons for doing this show is to, as you probably all know, to raise money for a charity which helps muddy rivers. Muddy water. We're very glad that you came to help us do that. And all the unlisted people who've helped out tonight, not just the musicians and the band and everybody else, but all kinds of people, security people, catering people, all kinds of people help, giving their services for nothing.

Los Angeles. How are you guys feeling? You know we're doing this for you, right? This is all you. LA!

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1: Live from NPR News in Washington, I'm Korva Coleman. Iran says it met with a U.S. delegation on the sidelines of the United Nations General Assembly and that Qatar served as the mediator. This meeting followed President Trump's address to the U.N. body. That's where he threatened that he could, quote, annihilate Iran if a deal is not reached. NPR's Hadil Alshalchi has more.
2: Iranian Foreign Ministry spokesperson Esmail Boqaei called the meeting with the U.S., quote, an interaction used to convey Iran's conditions, according to

0: Iranian state media. Those conditions, he said, included halting of U.S. hostilities, an end to the U.S. naval blockade, and the release of Iranian funds. President Trump said earlier Tuesday that U.S. envoys met with Iranian officials for 3 hours. He said Iran must decide whether it will agree to a deal or face, quote, obliteration. The U.S. Special Envoy Steve Witkoff, who has been leading talks with Iran, said he felt, quote, very good following the meeting. Hadil Alshalchi, NPR News, Istanbul.
1: Chinese leader Xi Jinping is now heading toward the United States. It's his first state visit to the U.S. in more than a decade. NPR's Jennifer Pak reports from Beijing.
2: President Xi heads to Washington with Taiwan trade and tech expected to be high on his agenda. The last time Xi met Trump in May, they agreed to more stability. American studies scholar Wu Xingbo at Shanghai's Fudan University says it was the warmest he's seen U.S.-China relations in years. But since then, he says, things have been fragile.
3: In the last several months, the U.S. side continued to contain and pressure China.
2: Like imposing extra tariffs, blacklisting more Chinese firms, and banning new imports of Chinese humanoid robots. This visit then, says Wu, is more about building mutual trust. Jennifer Pak, NPR News, Beijing.
1: The Trump administration is canceling the health insurance for 760,000 phantom enrollees on healthcare.gov. NPR's Selena Simmons-Duffin reports the government is providing few details about how it determined the health plans were not legitimate.
4: Trump administration officials explained in a press conference that they suspected fraudster brokers had signed up people who weren't eligible or who didn't even know they had been signed up. The fight against fraudulent brokers has been going on for years, says Cynthia Cox of the nonprofit health research organization KFF, but she questioned this approach.
5: There could have been collateral damage here.
4: If someone didn't file a claim, she points out, they might have just been healthy. And if they didn't respond to the notice in time, they might have just missed it. The Centers for Medicare and Medicaid Services did not respond to NPR's questions by airtime about what happens if there were mistakes and people had their plans canceled in error. Selena Simmons-Duffin, NPR News, Washington.
1: And you're listening to NPR News from Washington. The Justice Department has unsealed an indictment against a former U.S. postal worker. It accuses him of throwing out about 300 mail ballots that were intended for people casting ballots in Utah's June primary election. Officials say that the suspect told authorities in Utah he threw the ballots and other mail into a church dumpster. That was because he wanted to lighten his workload, he said, not because of a political reason. The U.S. military says an F-16 fighter jet crashed yesterday in Germany. The pilot sustained injuries after ejecting from the aircraft. Officials at the U.S. air base in western Germany say the cause of the jet crash is being investigated. Voting is now open for Fat Bear Week. The annual competition features the chunky brown bears of Alaska's Katmai National Park and Preserve. It draws fans from around the world. Alaska Public Media's Ava White reports.
6: A fat bear is a successful bear, and the 16 contenders are really chubby. Fat Bear Week celebrates how much weight the animals pack on from feasting on massive sockeye salmon runs. The bears are relatable to fans voting in the competition, like Landon Norman in Northwest Arkansas.
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6: 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For NPR News, I'm Ava White in Anchorage.
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Thank you. Thank you very much. 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

Thank you very much, folks. Thanks, you're doing real good. You're going to make us sound real good on the radio.

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So if you got the guts, mister, yeah, if you got the balls, if you think it's your time, then step to the line and bring on

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Shadows in the darkness. Shadows in the light. Shadows in the elegance and eeriness of night. Shadows in a cobweb hidden in the shade. Shadows in a sentimental moment that was saved. Shadows in the ether. Shadows in a shroud. Shadows in an incandescent billow of a cloud. Shadows in the secret sections of a dream. Shadows on a surface that remains unseen. Shadows in an inky, aromatic mood. Shadows in the shiny nothingness of new. Shadows in the sure uncertainty of mud. Shadows in the blatant blasphemy of blood. Shadows in the stale, sorry echoes of a hug. Shadows in the acrid afterglow of love.

Thank you.

0: Barbara Coleman. Chinese President Xi is near the end of his state visit to the U.S. President Trump will take him to the National Archives this morning to see the nation's founding documents. Meanwhile, the U.S. Trade Representative, Jamison Greer, told CNBC today that the U.S. and China have made progress on some trade issues.
1: We want to have some subset of goods that we can trade with the Chinese on a more preferential basis, where we're sending them ag, we're sending them medical devices, and we're getting from them, you know, consumer goods and other things that are non-sensitive. And we've actually reached agreement with the Chinese on a number of these things in areas where, you know, if we have trade disputes in the future, or if there are tariff measures in the future, we just leave those things to the side.
0: He said the Trump administration will release more details on Monday. President Trump hosted President Xi last night for a state dinner at the White House. A Democratic senator is asking the White House for immediate answers about a new television ad featuring the president. The ad says it's paid for by the U.S. government. NPR's Tamara Keith reports the White House insists it is a public service announcement.
2: The ad features President Trump's voice and a splashy montage of images of the president. Phrases including "largest tax cut in history" flash on the screen as the song providing the soundtrack to the 30-second ad repeats the phrase, "love me."
3: America will never be a communist country.
2: In a letter demanding

0: Answers. Democratic Senator from New Hampshire, Maggie Hassan, says the ad appears to run afoul of federal prohibitions against using government funds for propaganda. A White House spokesperson described the ad as a public service announcement. Tamara Keith, NPR News.
1: The Department of Health and Human Services has nearly $100 million of unspent funding that is supposed to go to teen pregnancy prevention. And now there's less than a week to go in the 2026 fiscal year. This is according to a letter from 92 members of Congress sent to HHS today. NPR's Selena Simmons-Duffin has this exclusive report.
2: The Democratic Women's Caucus is demanding that the Trump administration restore dozens of teen pregnancy prevention grants it canceled suddenly in June. Representative Judy Chu of California is leading the effort.
3: This is a bipartisan program created by Congress with the clear intent of supporting evidence-based education models that help reduce teen pregnancy, sexually transmitted diseases, and other health risks for young people.
2: She says the Trump administration was trying to unilaterally remake the program to promote abstinence, but that is not Congress's intent. A federal judge is also considering a lawsuit brought by grantees that seeks to have the funding restored. Selena Simmons-Duffin, NPR News.
1: 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California's highest court has ruled that a Republican sheriff illegally seized hundreds of thousands of ballots earlier this year and must return them. The ballots were from a vote on whether to redraw California's congressional maps to favor Democratic candidates. From member station KVCR, Madison Aument has more.
4: Sheriff Chad Bianco of Riverside County, about 60 miles east of Los Angeles, said he took the ballots from the county registrar to investigate alleged voter fraud. State and county elections officials said there was no evidence of fraud. California's Attorney General Rob Bonta told Bianco to pause the investigation. In its rulings, the court says Bianco bypassed election law by taking the ballots and defied Bonta's authority. Bonta says the rulings help protect election integrity.
5: The Riverside County Sheriff is not above the law, and state law must be enforced.
4: Bianco says he's disappointed by the rulings, but will comply with them. For NPR News, I'm Madison Aument in San Bernardino.
1: The National Weather Service is warning a powerful nor'easter storm is winding up to hit part of the East Coast this weekend. It will target areas from coastal southern Virginia to southern New England. There could be wind gusts that hit tropical storm strength. Forecasters are warning there's likely to be significant coastal flooding and a lot of rain. Meanwhile, the outer bands of Hurricane Nolo are starting to reach the big island of Hawaii. A hurricane watch is up. Forecasters don't think the storm will make landfall, but it is quite a rainmaker. I'm Corva Coleman, NPR News.
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1: 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I don't know.
0: What I started to tell you about was this girl I used to stop and visit on the way to work in the morning. She was sitting out on the front stoop. And sometimes I would go by and I'd try to hit on the thing. And she would, I'd say, that's right, that's so nice. So I'd say, hey. She won't say nothing because mother's standing there. So one morning I just said, come here, I want to talk to you a minute, girl. She said, I'll have to whisper it, but I know you'll understand. So just let me whisper it like, say, come here. Put my arm around her, say. Girl, could you take a day to be the could you take a day to be the time, girl? I wanna give you a good take a day to be the time, but could you take a day to be the time? Or take a little bit of time, mama. 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

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Yeah, we'd like to bring a horn section on right now, in case you haven't noticed, led by Henry Lowther. Give it up for Julian and Dave on either side of him. 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
3: This is so weird.
1: Whoops. 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

0: Live from NPR News in Washington, I'm Korva Coleman. Chinese President Xi is near the end of his state visit to the U.S. President Trump will take him to the National Archives this morning to see the nation's founding documents. Meanwhile, the U.S. Trade Representative, Jamison Greer, told CNBC today that the U.S. and China have made progress on some trade issues.
1: We want to have some subset of goods that we can trade with the Chinese on a more preferential basis, where we're sending them ag, we're sending them medical devices, and we're getting from them, you know, consumer goods and other things that are non-sensitive. And we've actually reached agreement with the Chinese on a number of these things in areas where, you know, if we have trade disputes in the future, or if there are tariff measures in the future, we just leave those things to the side.
0: He said the Trump administration will release more details on Monday. President Trump hosted President Xi last night for a state dinner at the White House. A Democratic senator is asking the White House for immediate answers about a new television ad featuring the president. The ad says it's paid for by the U.S. government. NPR's Tamara Keith reports the White House insists it is a public service announcement.
2: The ad features President Trump's voice and a splashy montage of images of the president. Phrases including "largest tax cut in history" flash on the screen as the song providing the soundtrack to the 30-second ad repeats the phrase, "love me."
3: America will never be a communist country.
2: In a letter demanding answers, Democratic Senator from New Hampshire Maggie Hassan says the ad appears to run afoul of federal prohibitions against using government funds for propaganda. A White House spokesperson described the ad as a public service announcement. Tamara Keith, NPR News.
0: The Department of Health and Human Services has nearly $100 million of unspent funding that is supposed to go to teen pregnancy prevention. And now there's less than a week to go in the 2026 fiscal year. This is according to a letter from 92 members of Congress sent to HHS today. NPR's Selena Simmons-Duffin has this exclusive report.
4: The Democratic Women's Caucus is demanding that the Trump administration restore dozens

0: She says the Trump administration was trying to unilaterally remake the program to promote abstinence, but that is not Congress's intent. A federal judge is also considering a lawsuit brought by grantees that seeks to have the funding restored. Selena Simmons-Duffin, NPR News.
1: 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California's highest court has ruled that a Republican sheriff illegally seized hundreds of thousands of ballots earlier this year and must return them. The ballots were from a vote on whether to redraw California's congressional maps to favor Democratic candidates. From member station KVCR, Madison Aument has more.
2: Sheriff Chad Bianco of Riverside County, about 60 miles east of Los Angeles, said he took the ballots from the county registrar to investigate alleged voter fraud. State and county elections officials said there was no evidence of fraud. California's Attorney General Rob Bonta told Bianco to pause the investigation. In its rulings, the court says Bianco bypassed election law by taking the ballots and defied Bonta's authority. Bonta says the rulings help protect election integrity.
3: The Riverside County Sheriff is not above the law, and state law must be enforced.
2: Bianco says he's disappointed by the rulings, but will comply with them. For NPR News, I'm Madison Aument in San Bernardino.
1: The National Weather Service is warning a powerful nor'easter storm is winding up to hit part of the East Coast this weekend. It will target areas from coastal southern Virginia to southern New England. There could be wind gusts that hit tropical storm strength. Forecasters are warning there's likely to be significant coastal flooding and a lot of rain. Meanwhile, the outer bands of Hurricane Nolo are starting to reach the Big Island of Hawaii. A hurricane watch is up. Forecasters don't think the storm will make landfall, but it is quite a rainmaker. I'm Corva Coleman, NPR News.
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such an amazing experience going back and reflecting on the last 25 years. 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
1: Tonight, Premier Attraction. 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
0: The most unprotected person in America is the black woman.
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It is.